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1: Engine 54, this is the public 1253 Taylorville Road. Harmony Center Station. 86-year-old female fall with assist comes 28.

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2: 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And pulling to the 484-year-old male, lift assist, Travis 2034.

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1: 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Got a 70-year-old male, short of air. Yeah, I mean, it's 2107.

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respond on a medical echo, 5131 Queens Castle Road, cross of River Trail and Queens Castle Court, time out is 2151.

Engine 37 Medical, Echo, 5130 Queens Castle Road. I got a report of cardiac arrest. It may be an obvious, but it was set up as a workable. I have no age or anything, but it's an inpatient, maybe called to some calls. Time to swim. Thank you.

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0: Quint 61 is responding.
1: Quint 61, I have your phone on a medical delta, 8703 Lockley Lane. We've got a 39-year-old female, chest pains, clammy. What time is 2067?
2: Indian 17 Royal, can you stop the release of this location code 1?
1: Oh, okay. You guys are okay?
2: That's correct.

0: Hey Dave, I was wondering.
1: Hey Dave, got a theater detector sounding 1307 Buffalo Boulevard. All we've got is a theater detector sounding no injury or illness. Your time is 2221.

0: bids to fire food on the stove, 7413 Hallmark Drive, Crosby and Rock. 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
2: 88, AJ 87, both of these coded as fire food on the stove, 7413 Hallmark Drive. What it says in the notes, the daughter caught a piece of bread on fire in the microwave. The fire is out. Husband still inside. Caller's concerned about him inhaling the smoke. And that is all I have. Time is 22:23.

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1: 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Hey, Jimmy, 7 on scene. Hey, we're going to try to call back.
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0: responding to mitigation, Dixie Highway and Kerr's Way, timeouts 2237.
1: Engine 87 mitigation, Dixie Highway and Kerr's from a motor vehicle accident, attempt 2238.

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1: Engine 93, heavy responding on a lock-in. 1530 Dawn Drive, across of Maryview. A two-year-old child that has locked himself in a room. The caller can hear him crying and whining. Time is 2244.

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Responding on an electrical odor in a structure, Longhorn Steakhouse, 4819 Outer Loop. Caller said it smells like a burning odor coming from the bar area. Says it smells like it's getting stronger. No smoke or flame seen. Time is 2248.

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1: Pager 65, I'm responding on a medical delta. 4111, San Jim Creek Road, Unit 302, across the Mutual Bank. Got a 19 ml, short of air, not fully alert. He's changing color. 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

77, respond on a chemical odor. 9606 Preston Springs Drive, Crossing

Engine 77, you're responding on a chemical odor, 9606 Preston Springs Drive. It's near apartment 104. The HOA president is calling and said that somebody has parked a motorcycle inside the building. They are requesting you for the chemical smell throughout the building. 10 to 2354.

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Coin 61, Honorable Charlie, 5814, Spring Lawn Court. You have a 55-year-old female, chest pain or chest discomfort. She's having jaw issues. Time is 025.

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1: Engine 46, I have you responding on Medical Delta, 128 Colonial Drive, cross of Massey. Got a 30-year-old male, chest pain, shoulder bearing, not alert. 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
1: Engine 81, Medical Charlie, 6300 Commerce Park Court, outside of the front gate of the storage facility. They have 52-year-old female complaining of chest pain, short of air, swollen legs. She will be wearing a white t-shirt. Time is 0:50.

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0: Engine 37, Medical Charlie, 10216 Meadow Glen Way. Got a 72-year-old male. He's not alert. He may be violent or combative. It says he's confusion or confused. He's given some meds that has caused this aggravation. He lost his balance. Who's the brother? Sorry, we've copied police on this.

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1: 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Apartment number 1 across street is Bradley. They are evacuating at 231.

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zip 37 responding on a fire alarm, 4960 Norton Healthcare Boulevard at Norton Brownsboro Hospital. Crossing this Angie's Way at 243. Quint 76 respond on the Medical Delta 10033 Oak Bridge Circle number 203. Cross Street is 244.

0: Okay, good service.
1: Ambulance, that was 246.
0: Point 38 responded.
1: Point 38, engine 37 is responding on a fire alarm sounding at 4960 Norton Healthcare Boulevard in Norton Brownsboro, showing smoke alarm, zone 808 at 246.

0: 1038 on scene. 4960 North Healthcare, Fort Worth. 5-story hospital, no chance.
1: 538 on scene, 4960 Norton Healthcare Boulevard with the 5-story hospital with nothing showing at 250.
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1: Engine 87 and engine 90 is responding to disregard. It's responding to a gas leak inside 3406 Kathy Duster Way, number 103. Callers advising that they smell gas inside the apartment, thinks it's coming from the stove. They are evacuating, hit 308.

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0: Yes, sir. Is there multiple calls for this residence for prior same time?
1: Yes, but it was like the beginning part of, it was, we had one on the 3rd, we had one on January 16th.
0: Okay. There's no gas in this complex. I just wanted to confirm it's the same residence. It's probably going to be CIT.
1: Yes, it is the same person.

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1: Ontario, she closed both of her doors to us. That's when she saw us coming. So if you get this address again, just dispatch PD for CIT and have them advise when she was in service.
0: I'm okay, 315.

0: Flight 76 responding.
1: Flight 76 responding to a medical Charlie 4203, Foreman Lane number 3, caution is pressed in view. They responded to a 46-year-old female who was not feeling well, possible stroke at 417.

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Italian 81, engine 81, engine 77, Quint 86, engine 93, and Quint 76 is found on the structure fire, 9765 Buckingham Drive. Car sheet is Buckingham Court and Brookshire Court. Your timeout's about 4:56.

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1: 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Engine 93, engine 81, engine 77, Quint 76, Quint 86, and battalion 87 and 81 respond on the structure fire. 9765 Buckingham Drive, caution is Buckingham Court. They can smell something burning in the trailers. Balls, a haze in the house, possibly coming from the AC unit at 458.

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0: 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We're driving all the road around the complex because there's no natural gas in the complex.
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0: We drove the entire complex as well as the roads surrounding it with no odor of natural gas noted. We'll be waiting at 3406 for Inspector 686 as well as police.
1: Yeah, it is not at 732.
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0: 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No ETA at this time. They're still working on units.
1: Okay, thank you.
0: That's 744.

0: Yeah, just dialing. Asia, myself, and Inspector 686, clear. He's going to get a hold of property management. 10-4, you want to cancel, PD? That's correct, since I have no one available. 10-4, 10-44.
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40 on a residential alarm, 9402 US Highway 42, the Brian and Mary residence, time out

0: Ranger 4 is responding to US Highway 42.
1: Ranger 4 out of residential on 942 US Highway 42. They will have a residence on a general fire alarm. Time out of here for

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0: 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Quiet 33 is responding.
1: Quiet 33, Egypt 54 on the commercial alarm, 013 South Eagle Station Road at the Lance Lakes, between units 113 and 141, building 2 for general fire alarm, sound 9 851.

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0: 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One description is session.
1: Engine 54, I'll say. 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Quit, sorry, I'm saying Infinity 1.

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0: I'm going to say 113 here.
2: We're checking. 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It's going to be back behind the Mexican restaurant.
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2: Where is Kiko? 3 and 9 o'clock.

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1: Engine 41, a medical Bravo with police in the inbound, Brownsboro Road, Northfield Drive, on a Chevy truck and a silver blue Ford. I'm on age male that's injured, time at 931.

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1: 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It's going to be for a 93-year-old female who fell. No injuries, just needs a lift assist. 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
2: 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A 50-year-old male got an injury, unknown how, did not specify. Caller will be waiting, wearing a red vest to direct you to the patient. Come out, 939.
3: Queen 76 responding.
2: Engine 77, Quint 76 on gas leak inside 7311 Jefferson Boulevard's target, crossing Macaulay Road and Jefferson Green Place. Caller request fire for a possible gas leak in the rear of the store, currently evacuating. Time out, 940.
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1: 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Shelbyville Road, old Shelbyville Road. Him is a crash notification. Another caller is saying NVA with a truck and a black SUV, possibly in front of the Kroger. 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
0: Good. It's going to be a two-vehicle accident. About a 20-year-old female playing with stomach and chest pain.
1: Chris Gaines, 20-year-old female, stomach and chest pain, coming out for you.

0: Queen 78 on a commercial alarm, 8311 Preston Highway, crosses Trill Avenue and Serenity Hope Drive, coming in up for you.
1: Queen 76, roger. Queen 76, Scooty.
2: Did you have another run, Preston, somewhere?
1: Thanks for your prayer. Engine 78 and Queen 78, 8311, Preston Highway on the commercial alarm.
2: Okay. Queen 78, you're on in. Engine 78, fine.
1: It is 78, Queen 78 on a commercial alarm, 8311 Preston Highway at the Landmark Recovery, Zone 14 and second floor, room 207 smoke, and Zone 0 general fire alarm at 949.
3: We're going to stop and get at that 90 second verified. 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

0: 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Patient rehab, facility nothing showing, building has been evacuated.
1: Engine 78, you're on scene, 8311 Preston Highway, on a two-story patient rehab center, nothing showing, building's evacuated, 931.
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1: Is
0: 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You're on scene, not been evacuated, not for you.
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1: 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Now, 83-year-old male, short of air, time out 10-01.
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Busy and feeling sick. Time I have to tell him.

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0: I've completed my fire alarm test at 510 Breckenridge Lane. If you receive any further alarms, resume normal dispatch.
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0: 176, response.
1: 176 on low-hanging wires, Lips Lane and Schooler Avenue, caused by some low-hanging branch and wires in the area of town 1026.

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1: 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Keys and herself inside the vehicle. Vehicle's in the driveway. 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

0: 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So I'm at 1129.
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1: 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A 59-year-old male, chest pain, alcohol withdrawal, tunnel 1123.

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1: Tower 52 on a medical Charlie with EMS, 2903 Sunnyfield Road. 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
1: Quip 81 responding.
2: Quip 81, Medical Delta with EMS, 4505 Gothic Court. 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
1: 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Be room 112, bed 1 for a 64-year-old female, short of air, oxygen at 67, and heart rate at 130. Time out 1203.

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1: Engine 62 on automobile fire, 5307 Hames Trace, across the Big Bend Drive. The burgundy Lincoln MKZ parked in front of the building, smoking under the hood, leaking antifreeze. Vehicle is currently running with no one inside or around it. Come out, Toby team.

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1: 1971, Quint 66, Quint 78 on Electro Outlet Fire, 3426 Fountain Drive, across the Champions Trace Lane. Unit 1 have water coming out of electrical unit on the ceiling and starting to spark. Color's evacuating. Your timeout 1227.

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1: Town 38 is a 35. Asthma 31, Quit 31 at Rescue 33 on a water rescue, Long Run Park Road and Long Run Road. Calls about us on a unknown male fell off a kayak that's currently drowning in the area. He responded with EMS, Town 12:48.
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1: 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Well, company's responding to Long Run Park Road and Long Run Road. Lifeguards on scene attempting to get him out to shorts, unknown if he's breathing.

0: deputies responded to Walmart Park Road. The caller is not able to see the mail underwater anymore. They're still attempting to get to him.
1: T-34 is okay. 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
2: Car pass.
1: I don't know if you have the update, it's just update. We have a victim in the water at Long Run Park. It's reported that he is underwater and they have not been able to get him to surface yet.
2: Car 5 is okay.

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Planes can be seen, and they should be really interested to recruit down. 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
1: C-34 is okay.

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1035 and 1034. We're going to be down Ruby Head Creek South Park. You'll see our truck, but there's a gravel lot that's going to come down. I'm 31 up, see.

0: 1035 and 1034. We're going to be down Ruby Hill Creek South Park. You'll see our clip, but there's a gravel lot that's going to come down.
1: G-34 on scene, G-34 will be command.
0: This is 35 Gravy, command. Yeah, two people on site. So he was in a Cadillac, fell out. They tried to get him, had a hold of him, could, and ended up letting him go. Now he's in the middle of the lake near his down kayak.
1: C-34 is okay.

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1: Engine 62 on a medical downtown with EMS at 7003 Little Leaf Court, unit number 4. An 82-year-old female, short of air and congestion. Time out of 1259.

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1: I'm responding to
2: Command, that's negative. You need me to copy them over.
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1: 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We have a commercial fire alarm coming from the panel smoke, time of 13th.

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2: 151 on scene. Where's commercial structure? Nothing showing.
1: 151 on scene. Where's commercial structure? Nothing showing at 1313.
2: Battalion 4, if you come around to the left side of the lake, which would be the west side, you'll see all of our apparatus. You can just walk down there, you'll see us.
0: Battalion 4 is okay. Rescue 2, are you okay on that? When you come in the park, go to the left.
3: Rescue 2 is okay. Is that going to get the best access to the boat ramp? We're ready to deploy.
2: Command Rescue 2, you'll go past where our apparatus are, and then the next drive to your right will be, should take you down to where the boat ramp is.
3: Will we be able to deploy shore operations?
2: Where we are set up, there's a small beach, so you can deploy off the beach, or if you need the boat ramp, you can go a little further down and go off the boat ramp. Command, have they been able to give a clothing description?
1: Ready to command, that's a negative at this time. We didn't have a signal.
4: On scene, standing by system.
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0: Are you able to read Rescue 40?
1: That's fine. Rescue 40, just come to the left. You'll see where Rescue 33 is. You can just send personnel down. Okay.
2: Battalion 40 Rescue 2. We're on a grass ramp with a small beach at the bottom. Will it be suitable for your launcher? Do you need your remote ramp?
3: Stand by. I need to see the distance.

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2: 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Into 65 on a lock-in at Fern Creek Park in a women's bathroom. Cause two teenagers stuck inside the bathroom was locked shut. 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

0: Clinton 47 is responding. Clinton 47 on the outside gas leak. 5205 Indian Woods Drive. Damage gas line on the outside. Tells you anything I'm seeing you. 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

0: 247 Radio. Did you say, guys, that LG&E's in or out?
1: That's correct.
0: Thank you.
1: Right, 189, with EMS and PD on a medical Delta, 5205 Indian Woods Drive. Correction, 13420 East of Railroad, possible overdose, time after 58. 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
0: Could you go ahead and knock out EMA's drone unit to Long Run Park for that water incident?
1: Yeah.
0: Come on, radio, we're okay. We don't need the EMA drone unit.
1: Yeah, well. EMA, are you okay with it?
0: I'm okay on it. I'll continue.
1: Yeah, well, 1405.

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1: 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It's going to be on a 77-year-old female. Our problems just pains a short air at time of 1408.
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1: Engine 32 on medical downfield with MSNPD 431, Rosewood Court, 42-year-old female fainted, possible overdose. Statement that she possibly took an unknown amount of clonopin. 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
1: Engine 41, quit 47 on commercial alarm 6600 in Sunrise with place at the George. General fire alarm at 673, time at F-1454.

0: Where is the command?
1: Hello.
0: Yes, sir. We received a call from a caller in Florida. I believe it may have been her son. I have a phone number to copy. If you want to copy that or just requesting a call?
1: Yeah, phone number.
0: It'll be 386-237-7826. That's 386-237-7826 for an Esmeralda.

0: Do you have to believe maybe her son?
1: She's currently in Florida and believes the person may be her son, Stellano Evans. That's, I'm sure at this time. She's just requesting a call.
0: I'm okay, radio. Thank you.
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1: It's an A2 on a medical trail of EMS 6411 Oak Valley Drive on a 79-year-old male. Sweat, speaks, and chills, possible stroke, time of 1516.

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1: Quinn 61 for Little Hanging Wires, Bristol Bluffs Lane, Gale House Lane. Those by some wires hanging across the road, partially down on the road, but partially still hanging just about a mile from downtown on Gale House. Time out 1512.

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2: 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Rescue 6. 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Rescue 6, okay. Disregard, we're going to use the boat that's here on the shore.

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1: Engine 40 on the map with Delta, 8007 Wanaki Court, cross of Montero Drive. I have an 86-year-old male who fell unconscious. It's going to be in the basement. It says to enter down the driveway. Come out 1530.

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1: 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That was injured 53 and 10 and 51. 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
1: Engine 48, you're responding on a medical trial in 1505 Elmer's Court. It's going to be on a 62-year-old male dialysis patient, numb arm, possible stroke, kind of 60-50. With everyone, you respond on a medical trolley, 1400, piercing mill trace on a 69-year-old female. I don't know, with the blood sugar of 347, time at 1615.

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I don't know what you took, time out at 1643.

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1: I sent you 90, I'm seeing police on route. 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
1: 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It's going to be on a 33-year-old female. She's playing a chest pain. You're coming out 6040.

76, Battalion 76, Quint 179, accident with a rescue, 65 northbound at I-265, time out at 1642.

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0: Utility 531 at Quinn 76.
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0: I'm going to be on CNI 65. This is for the Gene Snyder exit. I've got multiple vehicles in the northbound lane. Checking for injuries now.
1: Okay. We're going to have to go 65 south and hit the town now. Or can we access it from Grant, Gene Snyder?
0: I can stop traffic and you guys can come down the wrong way on 65.
1: Okay, we'll do that.

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1: Just all lanes of 65 north will be shut down at this time. 1076 semi is going to be the last one through.
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0: property one right over. They have three patients. 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
1: 1045 has a total of three patients. 184 is on scene. 184 on scene, 1650.
0: That's correct. Three at this time.
1: Table.
2: Door pop going to be on the ditch side or the firefly side?
0: Going to be on the ditch. Red Ford Bronco.
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1: Tower 52, Sir Sonic. Tower 52, on Medical Delta with EMS, 3039, Breckenridge Lane at the Kroger's, 13L female, not conscious. He parked in a white sedan, parked next to the parking lot. 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
1: We're flying out on public assist, 9813, Lanesboro Way. Yeah, for a lift assist on a 75-year-old female that fell, 1734.

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1: Engine 81 on a medical delta with EMS, 7404 Yorktown Road on a 73-year-old female. The fagged hit her head and is now in and out of consciousness, 1735.

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1: Engine 34, trash fire, 2803 Sexton Drive, Crossroad Bodley Drive. It's going to be a little more than a trash fire. Responding with EMS on a 34-year-old male who was burned on his face and front of his, both of his legs and his side and his arms, setting a bonfire with gasoline. Now, the patient will be in the shower trying to cool off at 1753, also a Dutch date fire is present.

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0: Sir Bird Hook in the area, 3320 Mary O'Connor Drive, 3320 Mary O'Connor Drive. Your time is 1800.
1: Engineer, Shauna.
2: Sir Smoke in the area, 3320 Mary O'Connor Drive, 3320 Mary O'Connor Drive, Coffee Cafe, Dyke Show, and Cane Run. Three white smoke in the area with a burning smell, possibly coming from a building behind the park in the rear of the apartment complex. Your time is 800.

2295 for Smoking Mary at 3320 Mary O'Connor Drive, 3320 Mary O'Connor Drive, Coffee Cafe, Dykes Drive, Cane Run. Three white smoke in the area with a burning smell, possibly coming from a building behind the park in the rear of the apartment complex. Your time is 8:00.

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1: Kansas 65 responding out of Medical Charlie Lane, 4500, Champions Trace Lane, 4500, Champions Trace Lane at Assumption High School, across the Mall Road, Newburgh Road, for a 31-year-old male at Assumption Greens, male in the parking lot, requesting EMS for heart issues with normal breathing. He'll be a parking lot in front of the building in a green shirt, responding with EMS 1833. 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

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Engine 53, responding on Los Angeles, 130 Brookdale. 3-4-0, Sunnybrook Drive, comes curving lane in Stowaway. It's going to be zone 15, 1st floor, so sector, your time is 973.

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0: Korea, Quint 76, T-75, or Battalion 76. I'm searching it out on the accident on 65 North. Are you guys all still on scene at 1086?
1: Yes, ma'am. We're still on scene. We're 1086.
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1: Engine 87 responding out of Medical Delta, 6301, Flint Lock Circle, 6301, Flint Lock Circle, cross the Flint Lock Drive. It's going to be for a 87-year-old male, short of air, difficulty speaking between breaths. You're fine with EMS at 9211.

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1: 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Phantom 1923.
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1: Engine 89 responding out of Medical Delta, 12625 Dixie Highway, 12625 Dixie Highway at Crown's Liquor, Crown's Scenic Trail, and Oral Crossing Drive. Call originally came in as a person down, male, 60-year-old male, not conscious, passed out, blue, purple in the face. Looks like CPR is going to be in progress, facing the building, passed on the left side of the building. You're responding with EMS and police at 1956.
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1: 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Cross of Progress Boulevard for a 20-year-old female, short of air. They are advising Gate 3, Building 1, difficulty speaking between breaths. Responding with EMS in 1956.

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